0: And that was song number 5 this week from Stella Lefty, Boston.
1: Number 4.
0: Luke Combs actually missed his wife Nicole's birthday this summer because he was stuck overseas on tour. But he made up for it in a huge way. Their 6-year wedding anniversary landed right in the middle of his Wembley Stadium run. So he brought her out in front of 90,000 people, dedicated Beautiful Crazy to her. The song he wrote just 2 weeks after they met. Luke went on to tell the crowd that the people that are most forgotten are the people at home. Here now, holding steady in spot number 4, this is Luke Combs with Be By You. Got a lot.

0: So for the third time this week on our countdown, that was Ella Langley with Morgan Wallen. And they have risen up three spots to song number three with I Can't Love You Anymore. So the battle is on for song number one, and we're getting so close to finding out who it is. Stay with me.
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0: Welcome back. I can feel the tension. You are just waiting to find out who's number one. I know it. We'll get there. Trust me.
1: Number two.
0: Morgan Wallen just made history on the streaming charts yet again. His new single, Been By Now, debuted at number one on Billboard's all-genre streaming songs chart, giving him six number one hits on that ranking. Six! That ties him with Ariana Grande for fifth most in the history of the chart across all genres. One more number would have put him in the company of Justin Bieber. A country artist competing at that level on all genre streaming charts would have been unthinkable 10 years ago. Here, sitting at number two, down one spot, this is Morgan Wallen, Don't We.
5: Wouldn't

0: I know you're just itching to find out who is number one, but we're going to hold off on just a little bit longer, okay? Because I want to take us back a year.
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0: Russell Dickerson and his wife Kaylee are being honored this October with the Angels Among Us Award from St. Jude Children's Research Hospital. They've been supporting St. Jude for years. Hospital visits, meet and greets, fundraising campaigns, and now they're getting recognized for it. 1 year ago today, Russell was sitting at number one with his song, Happened to Me. Here now is last year's leader on the Cross Canada Country Countdown.

0: Okay, this is it, folks. We are at number one. And we had to have known that it wasn't going to take her too long to get to number one.
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0: It looks like Taylor Swift has just added another line to her resume. She's been inducted into the Nashville Songwriters Hall of Fame this fall. And at just 36, she's the youngest person ever to get that honor. It's her second Songwriting Hall of Fame nod this year alone. Taylor Swift has your brand new number one this week. This is I Knew It, I Knew You.

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caps rolling over, laid back in a thrift store beach chair, dropping limes in a Corona. But she looks back, yeah, she throws me a kiss like, honey, I sure want you. And it's 103 between her and me, and only 92 in Daytona. And

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1: 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This is Thomas Tripp.
2: 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We're Florida Georgia Line.
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5: Ain't it crazy, baby? I just one drink could change things. Who'd ever thought we'd make it? Who'd have thought we'd ever come this far? Sparks flying over Bud Lights. Do what you're doing for the rest.

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1: Alberta is putting $3.2 million toward Family Resource Network programs aimed at helping families before the crisis stage. The funding will support prevention and early intervention services for children, youth, and families, including parenting education, home-based supports, and short-term mental health services. The province says the investment brings its total annual funding for Family Resource Networks to just under $67 million. Organizations can apply for funding for services including youth and caregiver supports, child development programs, and in-home services. Applications are open until September 29th. And inflation rose to 3% year-over-year in July. Statistics Canada says part of the reason was the faster-growing gasoline prices at the pumps due to the conflict in the Middle East, including the blockade of the Strait of Hormuz and the partial closure of Red Sea shipping routes. Prices for travel tours and air transportation also increased, with more expensive hotels and flights to destination cities seeing a price bump. 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
3: Taking a look at your forecast, we are expecting rain today with an afternoon high of 23 degrees. Tonight, they'll dip down to 7. Tomorrow, 24 with a clear sky and sunshine. And then Wednesday, 27, again, a clear sky. Thursday, 28 degrees, a clear sky and sunshine. Right now in Vagerville, it's 15.
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0: Hello, hello. Welcome to Monday, everyone's favorite day of the week. Yay, Monday. The weekend was pretty nice, though. I mean, we had nice sunshine over the weekend. A little bit of rain, but, you know, not too bad. Also, last night, some thunder and lightning, you know, yay, storms. So hopefully you had a good weekend. I was at the Gear Grabbers all weekend with the drag races. My boyfriend and I, we did the sound system and all the sound setup. It was actually a lot of fun. I love kind of hanging out there and watching all the really cool cars. I love old cars. I don't know the mechanics of any of that stuff, but I just love the idea of taking something decades old and restoring it. I just think that's amazing. You know, I saw cars. There's one there that was from like 1929, I believe. You know, and I just like, so cool. Mudfest also happened over the weekend. I hear that one over pretty good too. So a lot of things happening over the weekend. Next weekend, looks like we're going to get rain all weekend, but you know, what else is new? So really lucked out last weekend or yesterday, well, you know, the weekend we just had with some really nice weather. So that was fantastic. So yeah, hopefully you have a great day and yay, Monday.
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0: So earlier I was mentioning the drag races. I was there all weekend. And I also said that I love classic cars. I love the old cars. I think they're really neat. And you were telling me that you used to have your first cars like from way back in the day.
1: 68, my dad bought me a 56 Chrysler that was for $100. I drove it to stay the summer with my sister. With $100 but that car made it all the way out there, all the way back, and my dad sold it to my neighbor kid, and he sold it to another neighbor kid.
0: So your 56 Chrysler really made the rounds, huh? But it was a good car. It lasted a long time.
1: It was a tank.
0: For a topic today, let's do your first car. Do you remember your first car? How was it? Whatever happened to that thing? Let me know.
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2: I'm Justin Goulet. The town of Vagerville's Fall Community Information Night returns next month. 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
2: Alberta is putting $3.2 million toward Family Resource Network programs aimed at helping families before the crisis stage. The funding will support prevention and early intervention services for children, youth, and families, including parenting education, home-based supports, and short-term mental health services. The province says the investment brings its total annual funding for Family Resource Networks to just under $67 million. Organizations can apply for funding for services including youth and caregiver supports, child development programs, and in-home services. Applications are open until September 29th. And inflation rose to 3% year over year in July. Statistics Canada says part of the reason was the faster growing gasoline prices at the pumps due to the conflict in the Middle East, including the blockade of the Strait of Hormuz and the partial closure of Red Sea shipping routes. Prices for travel tours and air transportation also increased, with more expensive hotels and flights to destination cities seeing a price bump. For these stories and more, you can visit our website, MyVagervilleNow.com.
1: Vagerville weather.
4: Taking a look at your forecast, we are expecting rain today with an afternoon high of 23 degrees. Tonight, they'll dip down to 7. Tomorrow, 24 with a clear sky and sunshine. And then Wednesday, 27, again, a clear sky. Thursday, 28 degrees, a clear sky and sunshine. Right now in Vagerville, it's 15.
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0: Your first car. 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Let me know about that first car. Whatever happened to that thing? My first car was a Buick. It was my dad's car, technically, but I drove it around all the time. So I kind of claimed it. It was my car, but my dad's car, if you know what I mean. Anyways, I remember one time I'm driving it. I'm doing my thing, and all of a sudden it starts smoking out of the hood. Smoke comes out. I'm like, okay, what happened here? So I call my dad and I'm like, hey, Dad, we have a bit of an issue. He comes over. He does a few things. I leave, and then all of a sudden the car's gone. It disappears. I don't know what he did with it. I don't think I ever asked, but the car was gone after that. But yeah, let me know from you, your first car. What happened to that car?
1: My first car, oh my gosh. Yes. My first car was a 1968 Mustang.
0: Oh, look at you go.
1: Oh, man, that thing was just, that thing was a brilliant car until my brother got drunk and crashed into a tree.
0: Ooh, oh no.
1: Yeah, that was the last Mustang I owned.
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0: We've been going down memory lane today. Oh, that first car. Let me know. What was your first car? Do you remember it? Do you know what happened to it? And let me know about that. The first. Because you always remember your first.
1: I got my first car through my boyfriend's friend. Mm-hmm. Somebody hit and ran my car.
0: Oh, no.
1: Destroyed everything. And
0: so where did you have the car parked when this happened? Was it on the street?
1: It was parked on the street, yeah. And they, mm-hmm. and they hit it and they drove away.
0: So how did you react when you realized this happened to your car?
1: I was laughing because like, I was like, this is no way this is happening right now. And I started crying.
0: Oh, your poor car. Did your car have a name? Did you already name your car?
1: Her name was Connie.
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1: I'm Justin Goulet. The town of Vagerville's Fall Community Information Night returns next month. 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
1: Alberta is putting $3.2 million toward Family Resource Network programs aimed at helping families before the crisis stage. The funding will support prevention and early intervention services for children, youth, and families, including parenting education, home-based supports, and short-term mental health services. The province says the investment brings its total annual funding for Family Resource Networks to just under $67 million. Organizations can apply for funding for services including youth and caregiver supports, child development programs, and in-home services. Applications are open until September 29th. And inflation rose to 3% year-over-year in July. Statistics Canada says part of the reason was the faster-growing gasoline prices at the pumps due to the conflict in the Middle East, including the blockade of the Strait of Hormuz and the partial closure of Red Sea shipping routes. Prices for travel tours and air transportation also increased, with more expensive hotels and flights to destination cities seeing a price bump. For these stories and more, you can visit our website, MyVagervilleNow.com.
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3: Taking a look at your forecast, we are expecting rain today with an afternoon high of 23 degrees. Tonight, they'll dip down to 7. Tomorrow, 24 with a clear sky and sunshine. And then Wednesday, 27, again, a clear sky. Thursday, 28 degrees, a clear sky and sunshine. Right now in Vagerville, it's 15.
0: We've come to the conclusion there's never too much country.
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0: And this is where country music lives.
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0: What was your first car? Do you remember it? I remember in high school, all my friends' first cars was Sunfires. I remember everybody wanted a Sunfire because it was a cheaper car at the time. But they weren't the best cars. I mean, nobody has them anymore. Like, you don't see them anymore. And actually, at the drag races, I did see one. There was a purple Sunfire over at the drag races. And I remember making the comment, you just don't see them anymore. They're gone. But, you know, when I was in high school, everybody had one. But let me know from you, your first car.
1: So it was a 1985 Chevy Blazer that I paid $900 for, and it lasted me a total of 7 hours.
0: 7 hours?
1: I owned it for a grand total of 7 hours.
0: Well, what happened to it?
1: So I brought it home. My dad got home from work. I was still living with my dad.
0: Mm-hmm.
1: I brought it home. My dad came home from work. He goes, whose Blazer is that out in the driveway? I said, oh, I bought it as a winter beater. He goes, why are the windows white? I said, the windows aren't white. What are you talking about? I walk out there. I open the door. Smoke comes rolling out. The dashboard was on fire.

saw the old man's face. Front page obituary, he was a millionaire. He left his fortune to some guy he barely knew. His kids were mad as hell.

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3: 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And Brianne, today we're talking about the Vegreville Community Daycare has been officially chosen as the recipient of funds collected for the Co-op Fuel Good Day event. So what does it mean to be chosen as a recipient for this year's event?
4: It's quite honoring to be chosen for this event for the Fuel Good Day. We are very honored to be chosen. It just shows the amount of support that we have in the community. And we are so excited to further that support with the community on September 15th with everyone who comes and gets fuel at Co-op, donating 10 cents per liter in that way to our Vegreville Community Daycare.
3: Okay, wonderful. And I know the fall season is coming up here. Are there any programs or services that you'd like our listeners to know that the community daycare provides any events coming up in the fall here for the daycare?
4: So for the daycare, we, of course, usually accept more registrations in the fall. So if you're interested in registering at the Vegreville Community Daycare, we could have a spot for you. So please contact our program director at the daycare to see if that's possible. But we really just want to get our name out there and just ensure that people are aware of us as a quality childcare facility in the community.
3: Okay, wonderful, Brianne. Thank you so much for your time today. Appreciate it.
4: Okay, thank you very much.
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1: This is where country lives. The Ranch.

0: Walking down memory lane today, we've been talking about your first car. What was your first car? Maybe it was your parents' car that let you borrow, but you kind of just claimed. Maybe it was an old junker car you got for $100 off Kijiji. Maybe it was a brand new car right off the lot. You know, you saved all your pennies. And if you did that, wow. Amazing. All right, let me know. First car.
1: It's a Chevy. Now, when I first got it, the car was great.
0: Okay.
1: But slowly, I feel like things happen in threes.
0: Usually. I mean, that is the law of the universe. So what happened first?
1: So the first thing that happened is my driver's side window switch went. I couldn't roll down my driver window. The button on the shifter knob, in order to shift out during the storm, driving to work on the same morning at 5:30 in the morning, my engine just blew. Thing happens in threes.
0: So which one was the worst for you? Was it the engine, the shifter, or the fact that the window wouldn't go down?
1: Honestly, the engine.
0: The engine, yeah. You couldn't really go anywhere after that, huh? You're pretty stuck, stranded.
1: Yeah.
0: Well, hopefully you had your phone charged. Oh, wait. This is like during the era of roll-up windows. There was no phones. No cell phones. Yeah, that's when you either find a payphone or you just start hitchhiking. Yeah, the good old days.
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1: I'm Justin Goulet. The town of Vagerville's Fall Community Information Night returns next month. 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
1: Alberta is putting $3.2 million toward Family Resource Network programs aimed at helping families before the crisis stage. The funding will support prevention and early intervention services for children, youth, and families, including parenting education, home-based supports, and short-term mental health services. The province says the investment brings its total annual funding for Family Resource Networks to just under $67 million. Organizations can apply for funding for services including youth and caregiver supports, child development programs, and in-home services. Applications are open until September 29th. And inflation rose to 3% year over year in July. Statistics Canada says part of the reason was the faster growing gasoline prices at the pumps due to the conflict in the Middle East, including the blockade of the Strait of Hormuz and the partial closure of Red Sea shipping routes. Prices for travel tours and air transportation also increased, with more expensive hotels and flights to destination cities seeing a price bump. For these stories and more, you can visit our website, MyVagervilleNow.com.
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5: Taking a look at your forecast, we are expecting rain today with an afternoon high of 23 degrees. Tonight, they'll dip down to 7. Tomorrow, 24 with a clear sky and sunshine. And then Wednesday, 27, again, a clear sky. Thursday, 28 degrees, a clear sky and sunshine. Right now in Vagerville, it's 15.
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0: know.
1: So we're chatting about your first car. Do you remember it? Was it the best or did it have some issues? Let me know what happened to that first car.
2: Hi.
1: Hey.
2: So I started working when I was 8 years old on a dairy farm.
1: Ooh, cows. Okay.
2: Yeah. So they paid us in cash. So I always took my cash and I stuffed it in a piggy bank that was shaped like a Volkswagen Beetle. Always wanted my Volkswagen Beetle. Well, when I turned 15, one of the teachers at my school was selling a 92 Beetle. It was turquoise, it had turquoise rims, and I'm just like, I'm buying that thing. So I bought it when I was 15, and my dad and I spent a year, we had to rebuild the exhaust system, and we had to drop the gas tank because the gas gauge didn't work, and do all this work on it.
1: So you and your dad got to work together on this car, you know, to really beef it up a bit. That's awesome. So do you still have this car? This Beetle?
2: No.
1: No? But it must have been really fun working on it with your dad.
2: It was, because one of our dogs used to always lay underneath the car with us. We had to spend a year rebuilding it, and it needed a lot of work. It was a lemon, always breaking down, always running out of gas, always having nothing but problems.
1: Yeah, usually first cars are like that. At least you got your Beetle.
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0: So we've been chatting about your first car. What was that for you? Over on the text line, I got a message here that says, my first car was a Mazda hatchback. It gave out grandpa vibes when I was 20 years old, but I still love that car. It never missed a beat. Eventually, I sold it to my uncle. I got a car that was way cooler after that, but still, the Mazda was amazing. That's awesome. Love it. Another comment here. Yes, my first car was awful. 2001 Chevy Cavalier. The brakes were some of the worst I've ever experienced. Yikes, that's not good. Well, you know what? At least you'll live to tell the tale. True story. All right, let me know from you. First car.
1: My first car was, I think it was a 76, but it was a Chevy.
0: Okay, so what did it look like?
1: Orange with a white stripe down the center.
0: Well, that's cool. I mean, is that what attracted you to it? You know, the stripe?
1: It was kind of a sporty car.
0: Well, how much did that first car cost you back in the 70s?
1: I think my folks got it for me. It was like $500.
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1: I'm Justin Goulet. The town of Vagerville's Fall Community Information Night returns next month. 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
1: Alberta is putting $3.2 million toward Family Resource Network programs aimed at helping families before the crisis stage. The funding will support prevention and early intervention services for children, youth, and families, including parenting education, home-based supports, and short-term mental health services. The province says the investment brings its total annual funding for Family Resource Networks to just under $67 million. Organizations can apply for funding for services including youth and caregiver supports, child development programs, and in-home services. Applications are open until September 29th. And inflation rose to 3% year-over-year in July. Statistics Canada says part of the reason was the faster-growing gasoline prices at the pumps due to the conflict in the Middle East, including the blockade of the Strait of Hormuz and the partial closure of Red Sea shipping routes. Prices for travel tours and air transportation also increased, with more expensive hotels and flights to destination cities seeing a price bump. For these stories and more, you can visit our website, MyVagervilleNow.com.
0: Vagerville weather.
3: Taking a look at your forecast, we are expecting rain today with an afternoon high of 23 degrees. Tonight, they'll dip down to 7. Tomorrow, 24 with a clear sky and sunshine. And then Wednesday, 27, again, a clear sky. Thursday, 28 degrees, a clear sky and sunshine. Right now in Vagerville, it's 15.
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5: Is that this

0: Your first car. 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Usually. But sometimes you're surprised. I want to know from you, what was your first car? How was that thing?
1: My mom bought me a 91 Corolla for $200. Mm-hmm. The windshield wipers only worked when it wasn't raining. Duct taped the trunk closed because it wouldn't latch. Oh, and there was no handles on the inside rear doors. So it was like a cop car. You couldn't get out.
0: Wow. So this was a real junker. Okay. So your parents allowed

0: ready to have this. Like, they were fine with it.
1: Yeah, I only had it for about 6 months. Battery started leaking battery fluid.
0: Leaking battery fluid. Wow, I'm surprised that thing didn't blow up. Well, I'm glad to know you're still alive to tell the tale.
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1: In good times and in bad, we're with you. In times when you need someone to help you move, we're pretty much booked up. The Ranch, where country lives.

0: You always remember your first. You know that saying, and your first car is no exception. I'm sure you remember your first car. Oh, yeah. That good old beast of a car. Let me know from you. Your first car.
1: So my first car was actually a truck.
0: Was it? Okay.
1: Yeah, it was an 87 GM Extend a cab with an 8-foot box.
0: Oh, nice. So how did it run? Was it a good truck or have issues?
1: Yeah, it ran really good. Everybody asked me to move them and stuff, help them move out of their parents' house. So I traded that truck in as fast as I could for a car.
0: That usually happens. You get a truck and all of a sudden everybody wants to, you to help them move.
1: Exactly, yeah. So yeah, no, I've never owned a truck since then.
0: Oh, no kidding. So whatever happened to it? Like, did you just sell it or?
1: Oh, yeah, I sold it for $1,000 because I did not want to be moving everybody all the time.
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Mr. C, knowing that he couldn't have the toy till his nuggets were gone. A green traffic light turned straight to red. I hit my brakes and mumbled under my breath. His fries went a-flying and his orange drink covered his lap.

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2: 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Fall Community Information Night is scheduled for Thursday, September 10th from 5 to 7 p.m. at the Vagerville Social Center.
1: Alberta is putting $3.2 million toward Family Resource Network programs aimed at helping families before the crisis stage. The funding will support prevention and early intervention services for children, youth, and families, including parenting education, home-based supports, and short-term mental health services. The province says the investment brings its total annual funding for Family Resource Networks to just under $67 million. Organizations can apply for funding for services including youth and caregiver supports, child development programs, and in-home services. Applications are open until September 29th. And inflation rose to 3% year over year in July. Statistics Canada says part of the reason was the faster growing gasoline prices at the pumps due to the conflict in the Middle East, including the blockade of the Strait of Hormuz and the partial closure of Red Sea shipping routes. Prices for travel tours and air transportation also increased, with more expensive hotels and flights to destination cities seeing a price bump. For these stories and more, you can visit our website, MyVagervilleNow.com.
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3: Taking a look at your forecast, we are expecting rain today with an afternoon high of 23 degrees. Tonight, they'll dip down to 7. Tomorrow, 24 with a clear sky and sunshine. And then Wednesday, 27, again, a clear sky. Thursday, 28 degrees, a clear sky and sunshine. Right now in Vagerville, it's 15.
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0: your first car. It's so exciting. Maybe you get it from your parents. Maybe you buy it off the lot. Maybe you get it, you know, off of Kijiji or Marketplace or one of those the websites, you know, those trader things. Let me know, what happened to your first car? Did you have a car in your teens?
1: I have. I bought a Fiero back in my late teens for $1,000, I think. And I drove it around for a couple of days, and it just stopped on me. And I brought it in to get it assessed. And
0: what did they say?
1: They basically told me it was a write-off. So $1,000 for a few days worth of driving, and that was it.
0: I think you got scammed, man.
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0: So today we've been chatting about your first car, you know, your first vehicle, car, truck, whatever. Let me know. What was the first?
1: Yeah, the only vehicle I've ever bought is my truck.
0: Your truck. Okay, so how did that turn out for you?
1: It's kind of a lemon.
0: How so?
1: You know, the one door doesn't close, the other one doesn't open. Within the first little bit, I had to change the alternator. It's been pretty good for the last 3 years, though, so.
0: So it's a bit of a lemon, but it's still working out pretty well for you. Okay. Well,
1: yeah.
0: How is it during the winter? Good?
1: It's small and has two-wheel drive.
0: Okay. So not really a winter truck.
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0: It's time once again for Talk of the Town, and we are joined on the phone today by Assistant Manager down there at the Vegreville Centennial Library, Kathy Onsenchuk. And Kathy, I know it's a busy time of year. We thank you so much for joining us. What's going on at the library?
1: Well, we have a lot going on. We currently have our summer reading program in progress until the end of August. And this year's theme is Carried Away, Read, Explore, Soar. And online registration is now in place. So register and log your reading time for a chance to win a prize. We will start programming for the fall in September, so check our social media and website for registration and website for details. You can give the joy of reading when you buy a library membership for a library member, a friend, or even someone you've never met. Donations are welcomed to sponsor library programs, activities, and memberships for others. Tax receipts will be issued for any donations of $10 or more. The library has a crafting corner where yarns, fabrics, patterns, and other crafting supplies are available. These are all free, and most materials are donations. So stop in and help yourself to anything that appeals to you. And we gratefully accept crafting materials and appreciate our community's generosity. We have an in-need table for anyone who may need toques, scarves, or mitts when the cold weather hits. There's no charge for any of these materials, and anyone who needs them can take them. I notice right now there, we have a variety of things. We even have some diapers there, if anybody needs those. And we gratefully accept donations of those materials. So if you're a crafter who loves knitting and crocheting and aren't sure what you want to work on next, you might consider making something for the in-need table. One of our most recent and very popular programs is still Coffee and Conversation on Tuesday and Thursday mornings from 11 to 12:30. It's a great opportunity to sit and chat with old friends and maybe even make some new ones. We have a library of things, so we have walking poles, we have CD players, and snowshoes when the snow comes. And we will soon be having a new library of things. We'll be adding some conservation kits for birding, for fishing, and for insect identification. So that'll be coming soon, and we're excited about that. I think it's really great. We have crossword puzzles for patrons to use. We have public access computers that people can use for research, checking emails, resume writing, taking online courses, filling out government documents that everybody loves to do. And I think that's about it for today, Jeff.
0: Always a lot going on at the library. Thank you so much for filling us in, Kathy. And again, if anybody has any questions or they want to know more, they can always drop by and see you or give you guys a call.
1: Absolutely. We look forward to seeing you.
0: Fantastic. Thank you so much and have a great day.
1: Thank you. You as well.
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1: I'm Justin Goulet. The town of Vagerville's Fall Community Information Night returns next month. MyVagervilleNow's Nikki Rashad has more.
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1: Alberta is putting $3.2 million toward Family Resource Network programs aimed at helping families before the crisis stage. The funding will support prevention and early intervention services for children, youth, and families, including parenting education, home-based supports, and short-term mental health services. The province says the investment brings its total annual funding for Family Resource Networks to just under $67 million. Organizations can apply for funding for services including youth and caregiver supports, child development programs, and in-home services. Applications are open until September 29th. And inflation rose to 3% year-over-year in July. Statistics Canada says part of the reason was the faster-growing gasoline prices at the pumps due to the conflict in the Middle East, including the blockade of the Strait of Hormuz and the partial closure of Red Sea shipping routes. Prices for travel tours and air transportation also increased, with more expensive hotels and flights to destination cities seeing a price bump. For these stories and more, you can visit our website, MyVagervilleNow.com.
0: Vagerville weather.
3: Taking a look at your forecast, we are expecting rain today with an afternoon high of 23 degrees. Tonight, they'll dip down to 7. Tomorrow, 24 with a clear sky and sunshine. And then Wednesday, 27, again, a clear sky. Thursday, 28 degrees, a clear sky and sunshine. Right now in Vagerville, it's 15.
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0: So earlier we were talking about your first vehicles. What was your first?
1: Well, my dad went and bought me a Ford Acadia. I think it was a Ford.
0: So was it a newer one, or did he get you an old junker?
1: No, she was used, but I wanted a truck. I wasn't fixing on it. I wasn't even really interested in it at the time. Mm-hmm. We got into a big row, and he said, "That's it. I'm selling that damn car. You're not doing nothing. You're not driving it." So he sold it, and the woman that bought it the next day, well, she was going through down 50th Street, down a main intersection, and the brakes failed. There was a major pileup at an intersection. Nobody got hurt, but there was like a six-car vehicle damage. So that's what happened to my first vehicle.
0: So the brakes failed. I mean, that's not because you did anything to the car. It's just you never even used it.
1: No. That's the way the old man bought it. And then when he brought it home and parked it, that's basically where it sat because I didn't like driving it.
0: Because you wanted the truck.
1: I wanted the truck.
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1: 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The Ranch.

Sasha with Reckless Road with Shooting Star on the ranch. It's Tandy here with you. Happy Monday, and hopefully you had a great weekend. I found this story today, and I thought this is pretty cool, especially if you know somebody who has a pacemaker. Imagine having a pacemaker.

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JoJo Mason with Let Me Down Easy on the Ranch. Now, earlier I was telling you about this pacemaker story, which I thought was kind of cool, especially if, you just never know if you're going to need one someday, and they're always trying to find out how they can improve these pacemakers. Well, I guess researchers at the University of Wisconsin, Madison, had developed a tiny generator that uses the movement of the heart to actually produce enough electricity to power a pacemaker. And the big hope is that one day it could mean a pacemaker that lasts a patient's entire lifetime without surgeries, just to replace the dead battery. Now, it's still in the early stages. They're successfully testing the technology in a pig so far, but researchers say that the results are really promising. Your heart keeping that device that keeps your heart going and going. Science is pretty incredible sometimes, and I thought that was pretty cool. Here's High Valley with Fools on the Ranch.

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White Liar from Miranda Lambert on 106.5 The Ranch. Hey, if you've been wondering what there is to get involved with around Vegreville this fall, well, you can find a whole bunch of it under one roof. The Fall Community Information Night, that's coming back on Wednesday, September 9th. 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Again, Vegreville's Fall Community Information Night, Wednesday, September the 9th, 5 to 7 at the Vegreville Social Center. 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

0: Sure, parenting can be tough, but look at it this way. 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

Aaron Pritchett with Dirt Road and M on the Ranch. Now, could the days of endlessly scrolling social media eventually be numbered? Well, Meta is facing a major court battle in the U.S., and one of the things being challenged is the way that Facebook and Instagram keep us glued to our screens. Things like infinite scrolling and likes. And it got me thinking, would that actually be a bad thing? Because I don't know how many times I picked up my own phone to check out one thing, and then somehow I'm still scrolling 20 minutes later. I am so guilty of that. Maybe having an actual end to the feed wouldn't be such a bad thing now, would it? Let's continue with Luke Bryan with Drink a Beer on the Ranch.

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3: Alberta is putting $3.2 million toward Family Resource Network programs aimed at helping families before the crisis stage. The funding will support prevention and early intervention services for children, youth, and families, including parenting education, home-based supports, and short-term mental health services. The province says the investment brings its total annual funding for Family Resource Networks to just under $67 million. Organizations can apply for funding for services including youth and caregiver supports, child development programs, and in-home services. Applications are open until September 29th. And inflation rose to 3% year over year in July. Statistics Canada says part of the reason was the faster growing gasoline prices at the pumps due to the conflict in the Middle East, including the blockade of the Strait of Hormuz and the partial closure of Red Sea shipping routes. Prices for travel tours and air transportation also increased, with more expensive hotels and flights to destination cities seeing a price bump. For these stories and more, you can visit our website, MyVegrevilleNow.com.
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2: Vegreville weather.
6: Taking a look at your forecast today, it's going to be mainly cloudy with some rain throughout. We are looking for an afternoon high of 23 degrees. Tonight's going to dip down to 7. Tomorrow, 24 with a clear sky and sunshine, and then 27 for Wednesday with a clear sky. Thursday, clear sky and sunshine, high of 28.
7: I'm meteorologist David Spence with Rural Roots Canada. Vegreville and the Lakeland in for an active start to the week. Rain and thunderstorms sweeping through the region today as a low organizes over central Saskatchewan with strong northwest wind gusting to 70 kilometers an hour on the backside of the system. This is a rough combination for anyone hoping to get combines rolling on early cereals and peas. The sky will clear out overnight tonight into tomorrow, giving way to a sunny high-pressure stretch through Wednesday, highs in the low to mid-20s. It'll stay warm and mostly dry Thursday and Friday, with just a chance of evening thunderstorms sliding through the area Friday night. The weekend brings the next system back in, with rain and gusty wind returning Saturday and continuing into Sunday right across the region. Highs will run in the high teens to low 20s through the weekend. 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

Chevy Ballone with If We Want To, starting our 12 o'clock hour here on the ranch with Taylor Swift with I Knew It, I Knew You. Happy Monday. Hoping that you're having a great day now. Okay, this might be one of the strangest medical success stories I've ever heard in a while. But I guess a 15-foot python named Jodie Foster, yes, Jodie Foster, like the actress, has become what's believed to be the first snake in the world treated with a cancer therapy normally used on humans. I'll tell you more about that coming up. But first, here's Rascal Flatts with My Wish on the Ranch.

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4: Everybody's got a problem, so do I. But we ain't gonna solve them on a Saturday night. I just put a paycheck in the bank.

That's Dallas Smith with Good Time Goes on the Ranch. Now, earlier, I saw this story and I thought, oh my goodness. I was like, are you kidding me? So I guess a 15-foot python snake named Jodie Foster, yes, like I said, Jodie Foster, like the actress, has become what's believed to be the first snake in the world treated with a cancer therapy normally used in humans. She had a cancerous tumor in her jaw, and vets actually had to push two operating tables together just to fit her, and then they removed part of her jaw and used something called electrochemotherapy to target the remaining cancer cells, and it worked. Months later, Jodie is cancer-free, eating normally, and apparently back to her bright and feisty self. Never thought I'd be cheering this hard for a 15-foot python, but here we are, and I thought that was pretty cool how they used human cancer therapy on a snake. I thought that was pretty neat. Here's Ella Langley with Wurt for the Wind on the Ranch.

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Morgan Wallen with Don't We on 106.5 The Ranch. Tanya here with you and hoping that you're having a lovely day. Now, if you rather get out and play instead of sitting on the couch on a Monday night, well, Vegreville has free adult drop-in basketball. I don't know if you knew about that, but I thought this was kind of cool. It runs Monday nights from 8:15 to 10 p.m., right up until August 31st at the Vegreville Centennial Library Gymnasium. And it's for anyone 18 and older. All skill levels are welcome. And best of all, it's completely free. Personal basketballs are encouraged. You'll need to complete an adult waiver before participating, though. But again, free adult basketball Monday nights from 8:15 to 10 at the Vegreville Centennial Library Museum right up until August 31st. Here's Tim and the Glory Boys with If I Go Missing on 106.5 The Ranch.

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Chase Kasner with Don't Tell My Mama on the Ranch. Now, here's something to put on your September radar. Alberta Culture Days kicks off September 1st, and it's basically a month-long celebration of everything that makes our province, well, Alberta. I'll tell you more about it coming up, but first, let's continue with Luke Combs, Rethink Some Things on the Ranch.

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Zach John King with Get to Drinkin' on the Ranch. Now, earlier I was telling you about Alberta Days. That's coming up September 1st. And of course, it's a great celebration all month long. We're talking local art, music, food, history, cultural traditions, and a whole bunch of free events happening in communities across the province. And here's a good one if you're looking for something to do later in the month, September 26th and 27th. Admission will be free at 20 provincially owned museums, historic sites, and archives across Alberta. Now, last year, almost 240,000 people took part in Culture Day's events across the province. So apparently, we Albertans really do like getting out and celebrating our own backyard. So you can check out the Alberta Culture Day's calendar and see what's happening near you throughout September. Here's Sully Burrows with Put It On Me on the Ranch.

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Savannah Jade with Kiss My Glass, one of our Made and Played artists right here on 106.5 The Ranch. That's it for me. I hope you have a great rest of your day, and I'll be back again tomorrow just after 10. Here's Luke Combs, Be By You, on 106.5 The Ranch.

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3: Today we're speaking with Brianne Bredo, president of the Vicville Community Daycare Board of Directors. And Brianne, today we're talking about the Vicville Community Daycare has been officially chosen as the recipient of funds collected for the Co-op Fuel Good Day event. So what does it mean to be chosen as a recipient for this year's event?
4: It's quite honoring to be chosen for this event for the Fuel Good Day. We are very honored to be chosen. It just shows the amount of support that we have in the community. And we are so excited to further that support with the community on September 15th with everyone who comes and gets fuel at Co-op, donating 10 cents per liter in that way to our Vegreville Community Daycare.
3: Okay, wonderful. And I know the fall season is coming up here. Are there any programs or services that you'd like our listeners to know that the community daycare provides, or any events coming up in the fall here for the daycare?
4: So for the daycare, we, of course, usually accept more registrations in the fall. So if you're interested in registering at the Vicarville Community Daycare, we

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0: It's time once again for Talk of the Town, and we are joined on the phone today by assistant manager down there at the Vegreville Centennial Library, Kathy Onsenchuk. And Kathy, I know it's a busy time of year. We thank you so much for joining us. What's going on at the library?
1: Well, we have a lot going on. We currently have our summer reading program in progress until the end of August. And this year's theme is Carried Away, Read, Explore, Soar. And online registration is now in place. So register and log your reading time for a chance to win a prize. We will start programming for the fall in September, so check our social media and website for registration and website for details. You can give the joy of reading when you buy a library membership for a library member, a friend, or even someone you've never met. Donations are welcomed to sponsor library programs, activities, and memberships for others. Tax receipts will be issued for any donations of $10 or more. The library has a crafting corner where yarns, fabrics, patterns, and other crafting supplies are available. These are all free, and most materials are donations. So stop in and help yourself to anything that appeals to you. And we gratefully accept crafting materials and appreciate our community's generosity. We have an in-need table for anyone who may need toques, scarves, or mitts when the cold weather hits. There's no charge for any of these materials, and anyone who needs them can take them. I notice right now there, we have a variety of things. We even have some diapers there, if anybody needs those. And we gratefully accept donations of those materials. So if you're a crafter who loves knitting and crocheting and aren't sure what you want to work on next, you might consider making something for the in-need table. One of our most recent and very popular programs is still Coffee and Conversation on Tuesday and Thursday mornings from 11 to 12:30. It's a great opportunity to sit and chat with old friends and maybe even make some new ones. We have a library of things, so we have walking poles, we have CD players, and snowshoes when the snow comes. And we will soon be having a new library of things. We'll be adding some conservation kits for birding, for fishing, and for insect identification. So that'll be coming soon, and we're excited about that. I think it's really great. We have crossword puzzles for patrons to use. We have public access computers that people can use for research, checking emails, resume writing, taking online courses, filling out government documents that everybody loves to do. And I think that's about it for today, Jeff.
0: Always a lot going on at the library. Thank you so much for filling us in, Kathy. And again, if anybody has any questions or they want to know more, they can always drop by and see you or give you guys a call.
1: Absolutely. We look forward to seeing you.
0: Fantastic. Thank you so much and have a great day.
1: Thank you. You as well.
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1: 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The town of Vagerville's Fall Community Information Night returns next month. 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
1: Alberta is putting $3.2 million toward Family Resource Network programs aimed at helping families before the crisis stage. The funding will support prevention and early intervention services for children, youth, and families, including parenting education, home-based supports, and short-term mental health services. The province says the investment brings its total annual funding for Family Resource Networks to just under $67 million. Organizations can apply for funding for services, including youth and caregiver supports, child development programs, and in-home services. Applications are open until September 29th. Inflation rose to 3% year-over-year in July. Statistics Canada says part of the reason was the faster-growing gasoline prices at the dump due to the conflict in the Middle East, including the blockade of the Strait of Hormuz and partial closure of Red Sea shipping routes. Prices for travel tours and air transportation also increased, with more expensive hotels and flights in destination cities seeing a price bump. For more information on these local stories and more, go to MyVagervilleNow.com.
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5: Taking a look at your forecast today, it's going to be mainly cloudy with some rain throughout. We are looking for an afternoon high of 23 degrees. Tonight's going to dip down to 7. Tomorrow, 24 with a clear sky and sunshine, and then 27 for Wednesday with a clear sky. Thursday, clear sky and sunshine, high of 28.
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1: 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Applications are open until September 29th. Inflation rose to 3% year-over-year in July. Statistics Canada says part of the reason was the faster-growing gasoline prices at the dump due to the conflict in the Middle East, including the blockade of the Strait of Hormuz and partial closure of Red Sea shipping routes. Prices for travel tours and air transportation also increased, with more expensive hotels and flights in destination cities seeing a price bump. 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
0: Vagerville weather.
4: Taking a look at your forecast today, it's going to be mainly cloudy with some rain throughout. We are looking for an afternoon high of 23 degrees. Tonight's going to dip down to 7. Tomorrow, 24 with a clear sky and sunshine, and then 27 for Wednesday with a clear sky. Thursday, clear sky and sunshine, high of 28.
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